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You can start to submit your video July 7th through the 26th. Fans will be able to vote for the favorite band July 27th, starting at noon. On August 2nd, the winning band for June will be announced August 3rd. The winning band plays Saturday, August 29th at the library, 8 p.m. to 11 p.m., where 92.7 WQLZ will also be broadcasting live. It's going to be insane. So make it happen, Captain. 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

Okay, I'm going to get out of here, but you enjoy your Sunday evening. 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Enjoy your time. Sleep Theory. Words are worthwhile. 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

brand new rock right there. That is The Warning and Kerosene. It is the Rock Station 92.7 WQLZ. I am Shaggy. How the hell you feeling on this Sunday? Yeah, Sunday, day two of the three-day Memorial Day weekend. Again, thanks to those that have served, and pour one out for those that have fallen. All right, quick moment of silence there. Let's get back to the rock. You ready for it? I got Korn on the way right now. It's Nirvana.

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We will be doing ticket stops up until Rock the Dock happens. And, well, if you don't want to have to pay, find out when we're giving those tickets away. Show up, get your tickets, because if you show up day of the event, they're going to charge you at the gate. Rock the Dock, the biggest fireworks display and 4th of July celebration in Central Illinois. Let's get back to the rock. Let's go back a little bit off of Permanent Vacation, so titled because it was supposed to be the last album they ever put out. Turned out it didn't happen. Here's Aerosmith and Ragdoll.

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1: Huge debate on the show about whether or not you have to stop as soon as you see flashing yellow lights on a bus, or do you wait for the red?
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2: 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Means, hey, slow down. 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

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We are your home for new music. 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We give you 3 new artists or songs at the beginning of the week. 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And then our third way to hear some new music, it is the artist spotlight. We do it 5 days a week, 3 times a day, 10:30, 2:30, and 7:30. 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If you're into new music, we have you covered here at the Rock Station. Speaking of new music, somebody you first heard on New on Q, they just played here in town at the beginning of the month over at Boondocks. It is Dead Sugar.

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some Smashing Pumpkins on a Sunday. 92.7 WQLZ, the rock station. Have you heard about our band battle? Not Battle of the Bands, band battle, round one. If you want to get in, you need to have your videos submitted before midnight tonight. Voting will begin tomorrow. And, well, winner will be announced on June 1st. They will get to play a show at the Library Pizza and Sports Bar on June 20th, along with a cool $1,000. And the runner-up, if they so choose, they can play an opening set on that show on the 20th. Again, get signed up and complete details at WQLZ.com. Round one submissions closing midnight tonight. Here's Beartooth and Free.

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Destroy Me. 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Friday night over at the Stadium Smokehouse Bar and Grill, we had the summer kickoff cookout with Thunderstruck, a very good AC/DC tribute band. I was unable to attend, but people that I know that went said they had a very good time. It was their third time seeing Thunderstruck, so they're obviously like what they see. Other shows coming up at the Stadium Smokehouse Bar and Grill, Friday, July 3rd, we've got Sponge happening the same night as Rock the Dock. And Saturday, July 25th, it is Saving Abel. More shows than that on the books. I, again, urge you, check out the concert calendar at WQLZ.com. Got some AC/DC on the way right now. It is Green Day on QLZ.

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Linkin Park, Numb. 92.7 WQLZ, The Rock Station. Rock the Dock coming up July 3rd. Lake Springfield Marina, live music, food trucks. U.S. Army's got a rock wall out there. 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If you just show up out there the day of the event, they're going to charge you for it. So get the tickets while you can, while they are free. I've got Ice Nine Kills on the way, System of a Down. Right now, these guys going to be closing out the State Fair August 23rd. Of course, it is Shinedown and their latest, Safe and Sound.

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While you got that app open, go ahead and enable them notifications, and well, it'll be a lot easier for us to keep you updated on content, concerts, and contest. Coming up for you, I've got the band that shall not be named. Got some new stuff from Atreyu. Right now, it is the Chili Peppers of the Red Hot variety. It's Californication.

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It is Shaggy reminding you, if you're going to be raging out on the road, well, do it the right way. 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And you know who you are. You know it. And what I know, there's a lot of people driving around that should take driver's ed again. 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
1: A dumb theoretical question. Would you wear a blindfold you couldn't remove at all, nor even touch, nor sleep with it on, nor receive any help in exchange for a large sum of money?
2: Hell, I do that as a game with myself once in a while. I'll just go where I'll be somewhere in my house and I'll go, I wonder if I can make it to the end of the hallway without hitting something. And I'll just close my eyes. Because, I don't know, I have those thoughts of, like, I wonder what it's like to have to deal with this every day. Because you see some people that, obviously, it's their whole life. And so
1: you
2: they move
1: the blind.
2: Yeah, they move through the world incredibly quickly and efficiently because they're so used to how they manipulate sounds and everything else. Obviously, we don't have that. So I like those little challenges sometimes. Like, I wonder if I can get through my house without hitting something.
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He posted up about 2 p.m. on Facebook, Instagram, and X. What's the question going to be? I don't know. I don't think Ryan knows what the question is going to be until the day of, but whatever it is, he puts it out there and invites all the listeners to chime in with their responses to the question. 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It is the Daily Q question. Back to the Rock. Brand new stuff here. It is Tim Montana, not Hannah Montana. Tim Montana. It's Break Me Down.

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2: She was living in a single room with three other individuals. One of them was a male and the other two, well, the other two were females. 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

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Mandatory Metallica right here on the Rock Station. It is almost that time. We're getting close. So I'm feeling close to crawling back to my coffin. Hey, here's New Dayseeker.

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Godsmack

you do what they told ya. 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

A little Green Day on your late Sunday night, early Monday morning. We're almost at that time. It is the Rock Station 92.7 WQLZ. I am Shaggy saying hello and goodbye. That's right. This weekend just flew right on through. It is a holiday weekend, so enjoy the bonus day to your weekend. And finally, everybody else gets to join me in treating a Monday like a weekend because, well, Monday is my weekend because I work on weekends. But this weekend is over. Round one of the QLZ band battle. Submissions close in a little under 10 minutes. So if you haven't got in, you're going to have to wait until round two. We'll see. Hopefully, we'll see you there. Before I get out of here, I do have some Metallica on the way right now. I will leave you with the latest from Ice Nine Kills. It's Twisting the Knife featuring McKenna Grace.

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0: about whether or not you have to stop as soon as you see flashing yellow lights on a bus, or do you wait for the red?
1: What do you do when you pull up to a yellow stoplight?
0: Speed accelerate up. So I get through before it turns red.
1: What are you supposed to do? You're supposed to
0: begin
1: down
0: stopping
1: and prepare to stop.
0: And
1: I'm sure that's what the yellow lights on a bus mean. Means, hey, slow down. The reds are coming.
0: Do you remember? when I said my foot was on the brake?
2: You should have pressed harder.
1: But you should have pressed the brake to then stop and remain stopped. You don't slow down at a yellow light and then just be like, nah, continue on.
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1: This is part of a trend that's going around. Is it the maniacal laugh trend on TikTok? Is that what I remember reading? She's going to try it on her cat.
2: The manic laugh trend.
1: The manic laugh. Okay. See what that sounds like.
3: Whoa, that sounds like an iPhone option for ringing tone.
4: That's a person?
1: She's doing that while talking to her cat. And she's trying to get the cat's reaction to
4: Here's
1: it.
4: Here's the longer version.
5: Bourbon, I have a joke for you. Okay.
4: By the way, Bourbon, her cat, looks like it has two buck teeth.
6: It does.
4: It's got this perfect little white spot, like right where its mouth
1: stared
4: is.
1: Stared at that so long.
5: What's a cat's favorite dessert? Do you want to guess? No. Bourbon. Did you hear it, though? What's the cat's favorite dessert? A mice cream cone.
1: How does a human make that noise?
6: Don't do that.
1: Please. Can any of you do that?
7: No.
1: You're closer than I think anyone else.
4: It's not far off from your Britney impression.
7: I can't. I'm just making noise.
6: I definitely couldn't do it through my throat.
4: You did my tongue.
6: Oh, that was me.
1: That was good. Yeah.
6: Yeah. Thanks. Yeah. That's terrible.
4: It sounds like digital noise. Like Kelly said, a ringtone or something.
1: It does. A bad ringtone where you'd be like, "Would you please change that to whomever's phone was on near you?"
6: Is that that's not her real laugh, right? That's just a laugh she's doing for the cat.
1: Correct.
6: Okay. If somebody laughed like that in real life, anyone with
1: better
6: a bad
1: get more
6: laugh,
1: cats, because that's your only companionship.
6: Anyone with a really terrible laugh doesn't deserve to be loved.
7: Oh,
1: doesn't deserve to be loved.
6: No, it's very off-putting.

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1: This mom says that, you know, there's all the different AI platforms. Mm-hmm. As much as I've used it to type and ask questions and have it, but I have not talked to AI. I don't really have an interest in doing that.
2: I mean, other than like Siri or Alexa, but
1: I mean, where you have conversations back and forth, right? Yeah.
2: These are different level.
1: Have any of you done that where you talk to it and it talks back to you, and like where people are falling in love because it says nice things and it's complimentary? And
3: have
1: stuff
3: I ever
1: like
3: fallen in love? No, I have not.
1: No, I mean, talked to AI.
3: No, I have not.
4: Yeah, they've got like my roommate uses a personal assistant style AI.
1: That's what I'm talking about.
4: And she doesn't use it often, but like she has to post LinkedIn stuff, and sometimes she just needs to know, hey, what are like catchy phrases on LinkedIn right now? And so she'll just ask whatever the AI assistant is. I forget the name that she has, and it will talk back. It's fascinating.
1: And it talks like they're communicating like humans, right?
4: Oh yeah. And then it'll give her options afterwards. Yeah. Like you would, like if I told you, hey, these are some trendy words. Like, are you looking for something more specific, like about snack sections or cereal?
2: Will it ever reach out to her?
4: Like
2: unsolicited?
1: Ooh, weird.
2: Because that would be weird.
4: Oh, yeah. It's 6 o'clock. This is usually the time that you're posting on Facebook.
1: I mean,
4: do you need help with your trivia post?
1: It probably will. Our phones do that. They just don't say it out loud, right?
4: Yeah. Mm-hmm.
1: I mean, you know, things pop up all the time. So that being said, Grok, G-R-O-K, which is from Elon Musk and Tesla.
2: Yeah,
1: and
2: I think it's an X thing.
1: Yeah. Like I saw.

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1: Absolutely. What's on the agenda?
0: Oh, a little wine, a little JTV.
1: Jewelry television? 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
1: 25 off? 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
1: A controversy has sprung up from the annals of the off-air radio show. Mm-hmm. And we had...
2: I'm so
1: Kelly cannot stop giggling about it.
3: Yeah, old thick accent Kelly is trying to tell me how to say names.
2: Shut up.
1: Okay. So we were recording an ad for our station in Buffalo during a commercial break.
3: Yes.
4: Oh, we were.
5: And, thick accent Kelly.
1: And Hot Wings did Kelly the read.
5: Thick.
1: Now, before we play it back, here's what happened. Hot Wings did the read, and he was asking about the last name. And none of us knew for sure how to say the last name.
3: It's a very Italian last name of a broadcaster. I don't know how to say his last name.
1: Yeah. So. And so, but his first name is Sal. And when Hot Wings had read it the first time, he had said, in my mind, Sale.
3: Sale.
1: And so then.
3: Okay.
1: What is it?
2: Eric's
3: Sal. Yes. Yeah, Sal. It's Sal.
1: So it is Sal. We agree. But when Hot Wings read it the first time, I heard Sale, but I didn't say anything. I'm like, eh, maybe it's just me.
3: You're saying the same thing.
1: No, I'm not.
5: Oh, boy.
1: Hold on. Just wait.
5: Barry, vindication.
1: So then he reads it a second time, and Kelly said, you said Sale. And I said, yeah, you did the first time. And he goes, yeah, I know. Gets immediately, like, ready to fight.
3: Yeah, Sale. Like, it's on sale. His name is Sale.
2: You're saying it different.
1: Say Sale.
3: Sale.
1: Say Sal.
3: Sal.
1: Why were they different that time? You just told us.
3: I'm not saying Sal. I'm saying Sale.
1: So you.
2: But wait, why?
1: Which one are you saying? Why are you saying Sale for
2: his name?
1: Name?
2: Is Sal.
3: Because his name is Sale.
2: Yeah. That's a third way. That was a third way.
3: What? When I buy something and it's cheaper, it's on sale. Also, his name is Sale.
1: It's spelled S-A-L.
5: Wait, are you saying that those
3: S-A-L.
5: Are the same words?
3: Sale.
5: You're saying that you pronounce them the same?
3: That's how he says his name.
2: You're saying
3: I even listened to it. It's Sale.
2: You're saying it different
3: on
2: every time.
3: Sale.
2: I swear to God.
6: Okay, I understand the debate now.
1: So if something marks 20% off.
3: Sale.
1: It's on sale.
3: It's on sale.
5: It's on sale.
3: It's on sale.
1: Okay, let's listen to it. Maybe we just misheard it wrong, and he was saying
3: look,
1: the same
3: thing.
1: Look, I
3: grew up in Michigan. All of our vowels sound the same, I guess. I don't know.
1: Yes. Yeah.
3: As I also believe that there's only one way to say Barry, Barry, and Barry.
1: So let's go to the recording studios live from Hot Wings Glass House.
3: Okay. All right. I say everything perfect.
5: All right. From the top.
3: And again, the issue was
1: shut
3: with his
1: up,
3: last
1: shut up.
3: Name.
1: We said we're going to the recording.
3: I know. Just shut up. I'm just saying the whole controversy was because I didn't know how to say his last name.
1: You don't know how to say his first name.
3: And now apparently his first name. Can somebody help me with that person's name?
7: Sal Capaccio? Capaccio?
3: Plus, Sal Capaccio will be in-house for a live taping of Sal's House from 12 until 1.
1: Why did you say Sal will do a live taping of Sales?
3: Do it again.
5: Gladly.
3: Plus, Sal Capaccio will be in-house for a live taping of Sal's House from 12 until 1. It's the same.
2: Oh my God.
1: It is not the same.
3: It's the same. Maybe the vowel came out a little pinchy. I don't know. It sounds the same to
1: Which
3: me.
1: Which is
3: Sal.
1: Why we asked you to do
3: Sal.
1: It again, because the vowel sounded like the wrong one.
3: Maybe and also, it's Capaccio. I've learned that. It's not Capaccio.
1: No disrespect intended
3: so,
1: for Mr.
3: Capaccio.
1: I'm not,
3: like, I don't listen directly to Buffalo sports talk. Like, so.
1: Well, that, again, no one has a problem with that.
3: No,
1: it's
3: no.
1: You're inconsistent with his name is
3: Sal.
1: In the name of the show.
3: Right, Sal.
2: Right.
1: And you said Sales House.
3: Sale.
1: Why do you keep saying it like you think it's the same? Because those
3: it's
1: are definitely
3: the same.
1: Two. It is not.
5: Wait, I'm going to switch them.
1: Okay, I think you. Do you smell toast? Like oatmeal? Anything?
3: Sales House. Sales House.
1: Plus, sale.
3: Sale. Sale. Sale. Sale Capaccio.
1: Did he.
2: There it is again.
3: I buy things on sale. Sale Capaccio.
2: At his house.
3: I'm saying it the same. Sales House.
2: No.
3: Okay, maybe it sounds different because I'm attaching a different word to the end of it. I don't know, but I'm saying it
1: that's
3: the same.
1: Words sound different because of the words that are near them.
2: Yeah.
3: Well, sometimes that's true.
2: This one shows ownership. I must pronounce it differently.
1: Like if I say that's dumb, it sounds like dumb. But if I say Hot Wings is dumb, buh, it sounds like I said it different.
8: I hear no difference.
1: Really?
2: That's the same.
1: Same word. It's the same thing.
3: Plus, Sales Capaccio will be in-house for a live taping.
1: Yeah, I'm not saying Sales Capaccio. It sounds ridiculous.
2: Oh, it does?
1: I don't know why it would. It's the same word.
3: Plus, Sal's Capaccio will be in-house for a live taping of Sal's House from... It sounds the Seamless. Goddamn same.
4: Seamless.
3: It's the same. Sal Capaccio. Sal's House. Sal. I bought my truck on sale. I have a sail on my sailboat. Sal has a house.
1: Sailboat?
3: Sail.
1: No one says sailboat.
3: I didn't say Sal.
1: Oh, of course.
3: I'm not even saying Sal. His name's not Sal. It's Sail.
1: No one's name is Sail.
3: Now you're getting me all confused.
1: Like, no one's
3: Sail
1: like,
3: Capaccio.
1: Hey, how do you pronounce your name?
3: Sail.
1: Like the boat. Sail.
3: A no, sailboat.
2: No, like the
3: sail
2: song.
3: Boat. Come sail Capaccio. On sail. Sail's house. I'm saying it the same every goddamn time.
1: Sailing. Take me away.
3: His right name's not now. Sail. It's Sail.
2: It's not Sail.
3: It is.
1: Let's turn to senior word aficionado, Tommy. Tommy, he's saying the same thing?
6: Wow, this has been a really insightful couple minutes for me. I think I've heard 7 different pronunciations of the same word.
1: A very simple word. Sal.
3: Sal.
6: Now, is it it's Sal's? Sal's, like apostrophe S when it's his house?
1: Sal's house, yes.
2: Yeah.
6: And then how, wait, can you say it?
3: Sal's house.
6: Oh, my God.
2: Sal.
1: You're saying Sal.
3: I know. That's his goddamn name. Sal.
1: Sal.
3: It's Sal.
1: Sal's
3: Capaccio will be in-house for a live taping of Sal's House from... Listen, I grew up in the Detroit area. That's the same pronunciation for all of those.
1: No, this is like when you thought there were only black squirrels in Detroit.
3: You're lucky.
1: Detroit does not have special words and squirrels.
3: Hey, listen, you make up pronunciations for everything.
1: Yes, and then I'm called out on it, and I don't sit around like a boob.
3: His name is Sal, and that's what I'm saying. Sal. I'm not saying Saul.
1: You nailed it.
3: Saul. It's Saul. Or Saul. It's Saul.
1: Do you guys ever watch that show Better Call Saul?
3: That's Saul.
2: Better Call Saul.
3: That's a different name. That's got a U in it.
5: No, that's Better Call Salad.
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1: Go to freebeerandhotwings.com, download the Free Beer and Hot Wings app. You want to listen to the show when you're on the road. What are the biggest fads of the 90s? Before we get to that, what are the biggest fads since of the 2020s? Just of the first 5 years and a few months.
2: 2020.
1: I mean, Tiger King, is that a fad? Does that count as a fad? Wearing masks, not a fad.
3: Yeah, I don't think Tiger King really counts.
1: No, I don't think it. I mean, not really. And it was a pop culture moment that everybody watched.
3: Yeah.
1: But it's harder now.
3: Pokemon Go?
1: Maybe, yeah.
3: It was pretty big.
2: Yeah, fads and trends.
1: Yeah. Let me give you the, let's go over the ones from the 90s, see how you can do that. Because I think it's easier to identify fads when you look back on them.
2: Mm-hmm. Okay.
1: Do you agree?
4: Yeah.
1: Well, that's why I brought up the now, because it's like, what are we doing? All right, what's the number one fad of the 90s? What comes to mind? Anything?
2: Ugly aftermarket car stereos that made lights.
3: Those are so cool, definitely though.
1: Is of the 90s. It did not make their top 11.
3: I loved my Pioneer radio with the dolphin swimming on it.
2: Everything I can think of has to do with cars.
4: Giant pants.
1: JNCO jeans is one of theirs that's listed. Those were the kings of giant pants, or queens, right?
3: Yep.
2: The colors purple and teal.
1: JNCO jeans, they show them. They've got, they had some real flair at the, even with the big pants up top, they still managed to make them flares on the bottom. Yeah.
3: How about the Macarena?
1: The Macarena is the number one fad of the 90s, according to this.
2: I mean, it's certainly been the longest lasting thing. You still go to weddings now and it shows up. You go anywhere and you'll still hear the Macarena. Was Zubaz pants the 90s?
1: Or was that
2: late 80s?
1: It was 80s into the 90s.
2: Okay.
1: I think by the time, like, the person who we named Danny Hunchback after was wearing them to class every day with a Mighty Ducks shirt.
2: Yeah.
1: I think they were already past their...
3: that's a good combo.
2: It was Extinction amazing date. Combo.
1: Yeah. He was running across a field trying to catch a Nerf football, and another student said he looks like a dainty hunchback running after that thing, and we said, let's name the company that.
2: Yeah, it struck us real funny.
1: What else?
4: I feel like low-rise jeans, if we're talking fashion, those were really big, because everybody was cocaine skinny in the 90s. I don't like how they are again now.
1: That one is not in there. But yeah, I think that definitely, that was kind of late 90s into the 2000s.
2: That was, yeah, right? I would say, I always think of like Jessica Simpson and stuff with like low rise jeans, like Dukes of Hazzard era.
1: What about
2: early 2000s?
1: They have number two as Pogs.
2: I remember what
3: Pogs were huge.
2: Vaguely remember.
1: What are Pogs again?
3: They were some kind of
2: Just like a little coin.
3: Yeah, it was like a little trinket, a little coin. With like characters on each sides, and you like smacked them down, and then depending on how they landed, like it was a whole game.
1: I don't remember seeing them at all.
4: Oh my gosh, my brother loved them.
3: Yeah, you would have been.
1: I guess I was. Yeah, we were in college and just out of college, so I wasn't seeing my niece and nephews very much because I lived 5 states away.
2: Yeah,
1: that would have been when I would normally see stuff like that.
3: Yeah, I feel like Pogs were middle school for me.
4: Yeah, because as I'm thinking of trends from the 90s, I'm thinking, I was born in 87, so I'm thinking like kid into preteen years. Mm-hmm. So I'm thinking like Slinky and Light Bright. And
1: but those were in the 80s too.
4: Oh, okay. Light Bright and Slinky were okay.
2: Oh, yeah.
1: Those are both Christmas presents I found under the tree at some point.
2: Yeah.
1: Right. How about Super Soaker, though? True 90s toy.
3: Oh, yeah, and a Super Soaker 50.
2: Yeah, definitely.
1: That's the Super Soaker 50 commercials right here.
2: What about Nickelodeon brand slime?
1: Oh, that's a good one. I don't know if that one's in there.
3: Is TCBY Arthur yogurt on there?
1: It's not.
2: Yeah. Is that there?
4: I feel like the clear phones, I think those came out in the 80s, but they were huge in the 90s. Everybody had clear phones.
2: Yeah. Clear stuff was.
3: Clear anything.
2: Yeah. It was cool. Oh, Beanie Babies.
4: Oh, yeah.
2: Those were 90s.
1: How is that not number one?
2: That was a huge fad.
1: They don't have it on their
4: Furbies.
1: List.
4: Yeah. Furbies. Are those
1: they
4: on
1: don't
4: there?
1: Have either of them. Oh, Beanie Babies was number 10. I take it back.
3: Tamagotchis?
4: Nope. Ooh.
1: Those should be. Slap bracelets, which are totally back now.
2: Oh, yeah, I remember those.
1: Kids always have those.
4: Lisa Frank?
1: Nope.
4: Loved me some Lisa Frank.
1: Starter jackets.
3: Oh, everybody wanted starter jackets. Oh, my God. Yeah. You didn't have a Charlotte Hornets starter jacket?
2: That's the one. I don't know why that one was like.
3: Because it was blue and teal.
2: It was purple and teal. The trendy colors of the day.
3: I had a Tampa Bay Lightning one. Oh, I loved that.
1: Pretty sweet. Third wave ska, they say. The Mighty Mighty Boss Tones. I would say ska and swing.
2: Swing, yeah. Yeah, that alternative swing revival was huge fad for a year or two.
1: 1-800-947-3979. More of this on the way. It is the Free Beer and Hot Wings Show.
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1: Time to play Dumber Than the Show trivia. 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This is Big Mike. Hi, Big Mike.
2: Hey, everybody.
1: Mike, you'll be playing Maitland today. You each have, well, you have a chance to win $100. She has a chance to move her jackpot to $200. You and Maitland, who's leaving the room before she gets yelled at, will have the same five questions from me. Whoever gets the most right out of five wins. You each get a maximum of 90 seconds. Low time wins if there's a tie, and you can each pass on questions the first time around. Big Mike, do you have any questions for us?
2: No, sir.
1: All right, Mike, your turn on the $100 round of Dumber Than the Show trivia against Maitland begins in 3, 2, 1. Mo Howard, Larry Fine, and Curly Howard are better known as what?
2: The Three Stooges.
1: From which movie did the phrase, "You can't handle the truth," originate?
2: A Few Good Men.
1: How many rivers are there in Saudi Arabia? 0, 2, or 5?
2: 2.
1: Where was King Arthur's court?
2: Camelot.
1: What day of the year is considered National Pie Day?
2: I have no idea. Double pass.
1: Time. How'd you do?
2: I think I did all right.
1: Think you did all right? Okay. Very good. I'm going to put you on hold. As I was reading that question, side note, I realized that I did not write down the right name for Curly. It's not Curly Howard and Mo Howard, is it?
3: Their
1: last names are Howard?
3: Yeah.
4: I don't know. Huh. Ask it the same way.
1: I will.
4: You're good.
1: I just was trying to head off getting a million texts. All right.
3: Mm-hmm.
1: That's waving me. Maitland strides back in, wary of screwing dragonflies flying around in the airspace.
5: Yes.
4: You're good, by the way.
1: Really?
3: Mm-hmm.
1: Mm-hmm.
3: Yeah.
1: All right. Great. Accidents happen. All right, Maitland.
5: Right.
1: Big Mike's score has been recorded. He's on hold. Are you ready to play?
5: I'm ready.
1: Maitland, your turn on the $100 round of Dumber Than the Show trivia against Big Mike begins in 3, 2, 1. Mo Howard, Larry Fine, and Curly Howard are better known as what?
5: Oh, shoot. Pass.
1: From which movie did the phrase, "You can't handle the truth," originate?
5: Jerry Maguire?
1: How many rivers are there in Saudi Arabia? 0, 2, or 5?
5: 2.
1: Where was King Arthur's court?
5: Where was it?
1: Where was King Arthur's court?
5: Scotland.
1: What day of the year is considered National Pie Day?
5: March 14th.
1: Mo Howard, Larry Fine, and Curly Howard are better known as what?
5: Oh, dang it. You know what? The Three Musketeers.
1: Time.
5: I'm going to kick myself over that one.
1: You think?
5: Mm-hmm.
1: You don't think it's the Musketeers?
5: I don't think so.
1: Big Mike, welcome back. Let's score this game. Mike was very confident. He also said he didn't care as much about the money. He cared to make sure you didn't get to hear Nickelback. Shots fired.
5: Well, that's rude, Mike. Yeah.
2: I'm sorry.
5: That's little Mike energy.
1: Oh, man.
2: Oh, wow.
1: Let's score this game. Mo Howard, Larry Fine, and Curly Howard are better known as what? Mate said the Three Musketeers. Mike said the Three Stooges.
5: Yep.
1: That sounds right to you?
5: Yeah.
1: That's correct. Mike leads 1-0.
4: Was hoping one of you would say the Pep Boys.
1: From which movie did the phrase, "You can't handle the truth," originate? Maitland said Jerry Maguire. Mike said A Few Good Men. It was Jack Nicholson in A Few Good Men that said, "You can't handle the truth." 2-0, Big Mike. What day of the year is considered Pie Day? Maitland said, March 14th. Mike said, ooh, no idea. Don't know when we celebrate pies. It is March 14th, 3.14. Mm-hmm. 3-14. 2-1, Mike. How many rivers are there in Saudi Arabia? I'll give you the choices, 0, 2, or 5. Maitland said 2. Big Mike said 2. The answer is 0.
5: Dang it.
1: 0 rivers.
3: Wow.
1: 2-1, Mike. Last question. Maitland, if you get this right, you'd tie the game. You do not have the same answer. Any other result? Big Mike wins. Where was King Arthur's court? Maitland thought about it for a second, almost said food, like food court, and then said Scotland. Big Mike said Camelot. The answer is Camelot. King Arthur's court at Camelot.
5: Dang it.
1: Mike wins 3-1.
2: Yes.
5: All right, Big Mike.
2: Good game, Maitland.
5: Thanks, you too.
1: Maitland, you feel like you left some meat on the bone?
5: Yeah.
1: Yeah. Mike, congratulations.
2: Thank you. It was a blast, guys. I've been listening for 15 years. I'm a huge fan. Love everything you guys do. Thank you so much.
1: We'll play again today, coming up in about 2 hours. Could win up to $500. My Jackpot 500, Steve 400, Kelly 200, Mate 100. Hot Wings asking the questions.
3: Mm-hmm.
1: Your personal information. 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
1: Free Beer, Hot Wing, Steve Kelly, Maitland. How healthy are you? Thanks for joining us, by the way. 1-800-947-3979. The wildest health trends right now, because TikTok has really ramped it up. There have always been people who believed, like, I have the answer. Yeah. Doctors are dumb. I read something online. Mm-hmm. Well, as long as the internet's been around, and I suppose there were people before that. Like that guy that was eating colloidal silver, he turned blue before the internet was as prominent as it is now.
2: Well, and hell, all the guests that Oprah used to have on and everything. It was the Atkins diet, and it was Dr. Oz's miracle pills, and it was this, and it was that. I mean, a million of them.
1: But one of the biggest ones right now, I feel like TikTok really stepped on the gas.
2: I mean, aside from like Ozempic.
3: Everybody blaming everything that's going wrong with your body on your cortisol. There's all of these products that they're like, lower your cortisol. It's the reason your face is puffy and that you have the lower belly pooch and this and this. And everybody's just like, try this packet of stuff to mix in with your water.
1: Speaking of that, you just reminded me of the most recent Last Week Tonight. Their big story was about Kratom. Familiar with that?
2: No.
1: Like the gas station drug?
4: Yeah.
2: No.
4: I've heard of it. I don't know.
1: So they pointed out.
5: Podcasters push that?
1: Yes. Joe Rogan. As a matter of fact. And they went into the science of it. Now, supplements, we've known this for a while, but it's easy to forget. As soon as you put the word supplement on it, you are not bound by any FDA testing whatsoever.
2: Which is crazy.
1: And so they looked at how those gas station Kratom pills, I think I'm saying it right, end up there. And people are getting addicted to it because they're adding a chemical compound. I don't remember the name of it. But it attaches to the same opioid receptors that your brain has, 7 times stronger. And so there are tons of people who are getting addicted to this gas station drug that don't even think it's an addictive drug. But they showed that the manufacturers, they're like, where is it coming from? Because you don't know with any supplement. And I'm talking about the gas station ones, but really any supplement at any supplement aisle, you don't know. There's no guarantee. So they showed that on one of the foreign marketplaces like Shein or something like that, they showed where you could buy the packaging for the supplements that are sold in gas stations. And you get it, and it's the little empty capsules, and then you put in there whatever you want. So they said you could fill them with the actual supplement. You could fill them with dirt. You could fill them with flour. Literally anything.
2: Yeah.
1: And then once they're packaged and put in there, they're sold the same way. There is no integrity to any of it.
4: Wow.
1: Remarkable.
4: That's...
1: And you're
4: scary.
1: Trusting various people off the internet to make sure they put in the right supplement and not enough that will kill you or whatever.
2: I got to get into the supplement business.
1: Yeah, we all should be.
2: Mm-hmm. Yeah.
1: Free beer and hot wing supplements. It's dust.
2: Yeah. Mm-hmm. Let's put in vitamin C or something.
1: Yeah. Raw milk. They say the biggest villain in the history of health. Louis Pasteur. I don't understand the raw milk one. I don't know what the benefit is supposed to be.
2: I don't know. It's this like whole caveman mentality and everything else. Like, oh, well, our ancestors did this. Yeah, our ancestors lived to 31 years old, too. Like, why do you think that is?
1: Oh, 7-OH is the additive that they were putting in to make it. Somebody texted this in. Thank you for that, by the way. They put it in because it's the thing that's more binding to those receptors. And it is so popular, the 7-OH, that many of them are taking kratom off the packaging and just putting what it's called 7-O, because that's what people want. And that's the thing that it'd be like if they changed the name of cigarettes to nicotine.
4: It's wild.
1: It's a boner
4: legal.
1: Pill, by the way. And they played a clip of some guy who worked at like a Sheetz or a Wawa or one of the big gas stations. And he was doing one of those stare at the camera in his car after the shift. And he's like, man, I had a dude come in tonight and ask for where the 7-O was. And then he took one pill and he's like, it's not working. And then right in front of me, he took like 2 more. Dude's trying to get a hard hog right in front of me.
4: How fast does he want it to work?
2: Yeah, no kidding. Yeah,
1: well, this guy's a real
4: creep. He hasn't even left the store yet.
2: Well,
4: jeez.
2: Do you think you're a genius if you're trying to raise your boner at the gas station? I mean, that's not a smart person who knows how chemistry works.
1: Text, I work in the treatment industry. This person writes from Nashville. 7-O's withdrawal symptoms are worse than fentanyl.
4: Whoa.
2: Damn.
1: This one, I know someone who is addicted to Kratom, and when he doesn't have it at his current frequency, which is high, he gets angry and wants to fight and murder.
2: Okay.
4: All right, so avoid that one.
1: Mm-hmm. Raw milk people believe that the pasteurization process to 156 degrees compromises the integrity and proteins and vitamins of the milk. I never know if that's true, because people say that, but I'm not sure there's any actual proof. Maybe there is.
4: I just like milk from the store.
2: Yeah. If given the choice, you know what? I would just not have milk at all.
1: Boom.
2: If you don't know.
1: Health fads that are big right now. protein in everything.
3: Oh my God.
1: Somebody said you can buy mashed potatoes that are protein.
2: Yeah.
1: Like the powdered potatoes with protein in view.
2: Yeah, now with protein.
3: That's even Lunchables will say like, now with 30 grams of protein. And you're like, yeah, I knew there was protein in it. There's meat there.
1: Mm-hmm. Yeah. Right.
3: It's fake meat, but sure.
1: It's become the new fat free.
3: Yeah.
1: Where it's like, yeah, this ice cream is fat free. Cool. Yeah. It's not a, I mean, that's not what we're shooting for.
5: Well, have y'all seen, so years ago they came out with a documentary about nonstick being really, really bad, obviously. And I threw away all my nonstick stuff years and years and years ago, and I only cook on cast iron or ceramic. And now there's the plastic documentary that, you know, there's just plastic in everything and how,
1: including all of us.
5: Yeah. And it's impossible to get out of your system at this point, but everybody's throwing away all their plastic stuff, which I agree with. Definitely. And then they go to the store and they buy a drink that's in a plastic bottle.
1: Right.
5: And it's such a funny, like, here I am throwing away all my things. And then in the next video, you're sipping from your Diet Coke.
1: Stopping at Starbucks on the way to Goodwill.
5: Right. And drinking out of your plastic cups still. So it's such a funny fad to see, which I totally agree with. But you just cannot escape it now. It's so weird.
1: 1-800-947-3979. More of this on the way. It is the Free Beer and Hot Wings Show. 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
1: 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TikTok, Instagram, Facebook at FBHW Show. What are the biggest health fads right now that are also the dumbest? Parasite cleanse has to be the craziest one, right? Have you heard of this?
2: Oh,
3: is that just
4: what do you eat like a tapeworm or something?
1: I'm an endocrinology nurse practitioner in the Midwest, and the number of patients who tell me their obesity, fatigue, high blood pressure, glucose is caused by parasites is astounding and disheartening. So it's not taking parasite. They think they're full of parasites, and they're doing all of these crazy things to try to usher the parasites out. But the treatment is worse than the mythical parasite that they may or may not have. People think they're full of parasites. I want to ask if they have worms coming out of their butts, but I don't want them to pull down their pants and show me that they do not.
4: Yeah, stop Googling all your symptoms. Go to a doctor, like a real person.
1: One that maybe you guys can explain to me, why do I see so many ads from fast food places now bragging that their fries are made with beef tallow? I understand that they're made, but...
4: That's one of the latest trends, is the whole tallow thing.
1: It is... But that sounds disgusting.
2: I agree.
1: There's
2: one billboard. Yeah. You go south of here, and every time I pass it, I think, there we go. Check that one off the list of places I'm not going to.
1: I know I don't want to see the ingredients on lots of things, but when your billboard says, we make it with this gross sounding beef tallow, they might be great.
5: I think it's just what they're like. They're fried in it and stuff.
1: Sure.
5: But yeah, I think the beef...
1: Not that I think grease sounds delicious.
5: The Venn diagram between beef tallow people and non-pasteurized milk people is a circle.
1: Mm-hmm. Yeah, like, you're probably right.
5: There's no difference.
6: Also, the beef tallow becoming lotion and people smelling like beefy.
4: That's
6: so weird.
4: Yeah, even the people that I know that are like, no, it really works. Yeah, you kind of stink, but it does make your skin better. You go, well, I don't want to smell. There are other products. I guess, or I could just age. I'm just going to try to drink water. Yeah.
1: What about people injecting themselves with peptides that they got off the quote-unquote gray market?
2: I don't myself with anything.
4: It's a real crazy leap of faith to me in brain chemistry where people don't trust their real doctor, but will just go to some random person, whatever the gray market is, I guess... You know, the sketchy but not quite black market. I don't get that. Like, who knows where this comes, what province in China this comes from.
1: Right.
4: But I'm going to take it. Don't do that.
1: Fluoride is poison.
4: Well. Okay, whatever, man. I don't give a, I don't care.
1: Okay, stay away from the water.
4: I have a well. Yeah, I'm not too worried. But whatever.
1: Do you buy toothpaste? Can you get fluoride-free toothpaste?
4: Yeah, you can.
1: Can you?
4: Yeah.
1: Mm-hmm.
4: Yeah.
1: Well, if you think it's poison, knock yourself out.
4: Yeah.
1: We're not doctors.
4: I just want my mouth to be minty.
1: Yeah, right? Beef tallow is literally beef fat. It's rendered. Yes, thank you.
4: Yeah, no, we know. It's just a gross sounding
1: all caps,
4: name.
1: This Northeast Pennsylvania person is furious about your beef tallow slander. Hey, dumbasses, beef tallow, there's no smell. Do your research. Google's free. All caps.
4: I mean, if you say so.
5: So is public school.
4: Yeah.
6: I was gifted beef tallow lotion. I don't care how much lavender they put in it. It still smelled like I was cooking.
1: I have some. I don't think it smells, but...
6: I don't like it. It's like butter doesn't really have a smell when you're just opening the tub. But if it sits for long enough, you can smell it. There's just a little hint of it.
1: Have you seen anybody who's slathering castor oil on their stomach as a digestive aid?
6: No, but I put castor oil in my hair.
1: You do?
6: Oh, yeah.
1: Mm-hmm. That makes a little more sense.
4: Yeah, that's a little
1: but castor
4: different.
1: Oil used to be something you'd take to make yourself throw up, right? Like,
6: I don't know.
1: Before Ipecac.
4: Oh, I thought
1: this boy needs some castor oil to make him puke.
4: Oh, I don't think it was to make him puke, but maybe.
5: I've seen it in like Looney Tunes or something. They give it to a baby.
1: That's what I'm talking about.
5: Or is it the beginning of Who Framed Roger Rabbit?
1: Don't know.
4: I don't know.
5: I remember seeing a baby eat a spoonful of it.
1: There are more people who are drinking their number one as well. That's been a trend for a while.
4: Yeah. There's some of those.
1: The people that
4: these are like RFK Jr. things, man. He works out in jeans. I don't know.
1: Eats an old bear.
4: Yeah.
1: Whatever.
4: And I talk like this, too.
1: He's healthy.
4: I'm just not trusting that.
1: If we were all healthy, we'd all sound like that.
4: His body for an old man, he's in good shape. I'll give him that. He's a good weightlifter. Done some weird things to his body, but whatever.
1: Text. It's really annoying to hear you talk about S that you have no experience with. There isn't any beef tallow that makes people smell like beef. Have you tried all of them? It sounds like you're talking about something you, quote, have not experienced. Boom, roasted. Now wow. You're mad.
4: Yeah.
2: That's that person's first text ever to the show.
1: Oh, I knew we'd get you with beef tallow.
4: Yeah.
6: I'll bring in my lavender beef tallow.
4: Strong opinions.
6: You can smell it. I mean, it's great. I put it on my cuticle sometimes when I'm not going out in public. But yeah, it doesn't react to my skin in a way that makes my skin actually smell like lavender. And my friend who made it asked me specifically, do I need to put more lavender in here? And I was like, yeah, it smells like butter smells. It's it's got a weird, meaty, buttery smell to it. And great for my cuticles at home. Would never wear it out in public. Ever.
1: Yeah, right? Text from Grand Rapids. If my wife comes into the bedroom smelling like a ribeye tonight, she's going to experience the top 30 seconds of her life. Well, that's another way to look at it.
4: Yeah, you know, I mean,
1: on the way, do you have blue dot fever? I bet you do. Next, it is the Free Beer and Hot Wings Show. 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
1: 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All right. Anybody have friends, or maybe it's you? We're depending on who they're dating, when they were dating, or if they're at a dating age. They became a completely different person. Maybe not every time, but maybe one person. And I'm saying it this way. I don't mean it as negative as it sounds, but they were dating someone and just got infected with love so badly they turned into a different person. Right?
2: Yeah.
1: Anybody have anybody come to mind?
2: There was a girl that I was friends with from high school until a couple years ago who, no matter who she was dating, she would become that person.
1: She was like a dating chameleon.
2: Yes. 100%.
1: We have a radio guy. We haven't seen him in years, but he was a chameleon for the format. When we first met him, he worked for a classic rock, and he looked like a guy that was in his late 30s, early 40s that worked for a classic rock station.
3: Yeah,
1: kind of normal.
3: Regular t-shirt,
1: then
3: jeans, tennis shoes.
1: He got a job at a country station, and he showed up at boot camp looking like a cowboy. And we were like, okay,
3: yeah,
1: whatever. And then he got a job at like a black t-shirt hard rock station, and he came back with so much metal inserted in him and so many tattoos. We're like, oh my God.
3: Yeah.
1: What?
3: It's true.
1: What if you get a job at a Christian station? You're not going to be able to change back, man.
3: Yeah, I was really hoping jazz was going to be next. I wanted to see where that evolution went.
1: It would have been like a beret with a long cigarette.
3: Yeah.
2: That's me after a breakup.
1: And a stand-up bait.
2: Or after a relationship. Like, in the relationship, just me, after a relationship, I'm like, the me I've always wanted to be.
3: Yeah, I need to try something new.
2: My inner demon comes out, and I've got green hair and four new piercings. See, what? I have a friend right now who's changed a lot because she's not in a relationship. Where she's let being single become her entire identity.
1: Like, what does that look like, Malin?
2: That just looks like looking down on other people who are in relationships and then trying to be that, we've talked about it before, that hyper-independent woman who's just like, I don't need anybody, but then is constantly every conversation or every girl's night becomes, oh my God, I'm so single. I'm the only single person I know and blah, blah, blah. Yeah. You're just like, you haven't made, you still made your relationship status your identity, just in an almost more annoying way.
1: Wow. Mm-hmm. Can that person, have you guys said that to them?
2: No.
1: Oh, okay. I was going to say, if they can hear that, and go, yeah, I guess you're right. That would be a very mature person.
2: It would be.
1: I don't know that most of us can handle that in the moment.
2: It takes also an equally mature person to say that out loud to that person.
1: I would be afraid to. It depends on, I mean, you know, on the setting, but oof.
3: Yeah, I find that most people that say, I'm living my best life aren't.
2: Yeah.
3: Like, as otherwise, you don't have to tell people that. You just are.
1: Yeah, like, I kind of see that.
3: To say it out loud, you're trying to convince yourself you're living your best life, I think.
1: This text, Free Beer and Kayla. Free Beer's changed.
3: Well, you do have 1,000% more tattoos than you used to.
4: Yeah.
1: Well, one.
3: Yeah.
2: That's, yep.
3: Right. You went from zero to, but you didn't just get a tattoo. You got a gigantic tattoo.
1: Mm-hmm. That's pretty big.
3: Yeah. That's a shift.
4: Yeah. You were a guy who was anti anything CBD. And
1: not anti. Just indifferent.
4: Well, anti, unless it was legal. You were
1: then it became legal.
4: You were the one guy that that was like,
1: it was the THC they needed to legalize.
4: Yeah.
3: You have 100% more octopus cowboy shirts now?
2: Mm-hmm. You have better haircuts.
3: Yeah.
1: Do I?
2: I think so.
1: Depends on what day it is.
2: Yeah.
1: So I should keep doing what I'm doing right now?
2: I think so.
1: Okay. Just need to know. 1-800-947-3979. This one, I was an opiate addict, a thief, and an overall degenerate when 9 years ago my high school sweetheart came back into my life and changed me. Now I'm a sober father of a beautiful baby boy. Well, that is a hell of a change.
4: Yeah, that's a good change.
3: Yeah, that's a positive change.
1: You know, a lot different than
4: if you had said it.
1: I'm Amish now. You know.
4: Or if it had gone the other way.
2: Very different.
1: Like, yeah.
4: 8 years ago, I was a sober father. Now I'm an opium addict.
1: Oh, boy. That would be.
3: That probably happens more, actually. Yeah.
1: Knockoffs might look the same at first, but we know they don't often hold up like you hope. 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
3: You don't want that.
1: You don't want that.
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1: 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And Dumber Than the Show trivia next hour. 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
2: Hi, I'm Maitland, and the other day was a real test of my relationship, and he passed with flying colors, but I was hungover in a way that I described on social media as violently hungover. It was so bad. I was trembling, reaching for water. My mouth was super dry. My heart wouldn't stop racing. I, at one point, thought, this is more than a hangover. I think I'm actually dying. And my boyfriend was like, immediately jumped in, was like, what do you need? And I was like, I need Gatorade.
1: Margarita.
2: And bread. And
3: Gatorade and bread.
2: Yes. Yeah, okay. So he was like, okay, what flavors of Gatorade do you want? I was like, the white one and the yellow one. And he came back with like
1: Everything you said sound like you were on the verge of a cry.
2: Yeah.
1: Yeah.
2: And so he came back with the biggest bottles of Gatorade and like just the nastiest, greasiest little breakfast sandwich from a gas station.
1: Just a loaf of bread.
2: I was like, man, he loves me. He really does. But I was like, man, I don't think we're here yet. How long were you with your significant others until you pooped at their house?
4: It takes a while.
3: That happened pretty quickly with my relationship.
2: Did it?
3: Yeah. I don't have that fear.
2: I had that fear. So after I had my Gatorade and my breakfast, Sammy, I was laying in bed. I fell asleep for a little while, woke back up. We had a ton of stuff to do that day. So he's trying to wake me up, be like, hey, you gotta get together. You gotta get moving. And as he's touching me, I break out into a cold sweat and my tummy starts turning in ways where I'm like,
3: poop sweats.
5: You got the case of the dads.
2: I might poop this man's bed right now.
1: Oh, wow.
2: Like, that's
1: a
2: real,
1: you
2: so
1: talk
2: scary.
1: About a test of a relationship. That's the one.
4: That's hot.
2: I'm
4: that's
2: so different. Scared
1: Holy
2: right
1: moly.
2: Now.
1: Yeah.
2: And so then he's like, hey, you know what? Like a shower would, that always helps me. Go hop in the shower. And I was like, yeah, I'm going to do that. So we got shower on, fan on. I'm playing music as loud as I can on my phone. I'm like, all right, let's expel some demons. And luckily I was in there long enough because I was showering and everything. I tried to not make it obvious. And then I was like, well, I'm going to tell everybody about this on the radio. So, hey, babe. I pooped in your bathroom.
1: Kelly, didn't you used to take a Ziploc freezer bag with you in case you had to go at some dude's house and you wanted to scoop it out and take it with you so there's no
5: Every
1: evidence?
5: Every time it was my poop bag. Yeah, for sure.
1: All right. No.
5: No, never did that in my life. Maitland, you're gonna be like, what? I didn't know this.
2: I didn't know.
1: That was 90% said just to see Maitland go, I never thought of that.
5: I've got it with me right
2: here. Genius.
6: So bad.
1: Your boyfriend on Friday night, Maitland, because we were all out at an event, which was awesome. Good to see everyone. I'm still carrying those Listerine breath strips, and I pulled one out in front of the table, and Josh, your boyfriend, acted like I was a museum, like one of those living, he acted like when you go to those frontier towns, and it's, oh, we're making candles, and it's actors playing, wow, what an exhibit this is! Wow, what year is this? I'm like, all right. Settle down, breath mint.
3: He was shocked.
1: He was awesome.
4: Are Listerine breath strips like old school dinosaur stuff?
1: Yes.
3: He actually said, he was like, whoa, Listerine breath strips? I haven't seen those in years. Where do you get them?
1: He goes, where did you get that? eBay? No.
4: No, man. They have them at the grocery store. They have them at Walgreens. They're everywhere still.
5: Yeah.
4: Like, they're easy to acquire.
5: It is amazing how many people are so surprised when they see those. Yeah. I would be shocked if I saw the little Listerine balls. Do y'all remember the little jelly balls?
1: Oh, yeah.
2: Oh, yeah.
1: That was a short effort.
5: Yeah, but I have had that same reaction when I bust those out. People are like, oh, my God, what is it, $19.95? I'm like, dude, you can get these at Kroger. Right? What are you talking
4: about? Yeah, these are still readily available.
1: I'm not pushing a hoop down the road with a stick.
4: Yeah, I'm not drinking a Like Cola from 83. It's Listerine.
3: In that moment, I tried to convince Freebeer to go back to Banaca instead of Listerine.
4: You bust out some Banaca. Yeah. Okay. Now you're talking. That's old school.
1: On the way. The Freebeer and Hot Wings Report. It's the biggest day ever in one aspect for the old I'm sick from school Price is Right show we all love. And someone decided you can tell how good someone's soul is by how they treat the overhead bin on an airline. And one person already knows they're the devil. Mm. Maybe the rest of us, too. Mm-hmm. Guess who's the devil? They're giggling.
3: Could be anyone.
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1: Free Beer and Hot Wings report now. For Mother's Day on Jimmy Kimmel, they did one of their street interviews where they go out and they talk to people on Mother's Day and waited for mothers who were there with their own children on the streets of Hollywood to ask them some very good questions.
2: Talking to kids with their moms about Mother's Day, and we're trying to kind of take it back to where it all started, conception. Do you remember conceiving your girls?
1: So this is a mom between two what appear to be teenage or college-aged girls.
3: Yes. This one, my husband and I had to sneak into my son's room because he was sleeping in our bed.
4: I didn't know.
3: And my son had, like, Finding Nemo sheets on his bed.
4: Mom, don't think this.
3: It's true. And it was not hot, but, you know, my husband was desperate, so.
2: Do you remember the position?
4: No.
3: No, I can't. No.
2: Where are you guys from?
5: We're from Poland.
2: Does your mom speak any English?
5: She doesn't, no.
2: Can you ask your mom if she can remember the night that you were conceived?
5: Yeah.
6: Pani pyta, czy pamiętasz noc, w którą mnie zrobiliście?
4: Niekoniecznie, nie do końca.
5: She says she doesn't. She doesn't recall, no.
2: How often was she exploring your father's body around that time?
1: This dude, what do you think he is, 17, 18?
7: Yeah, probably somewhere in there, yeah.
5: Jak często dosłownie odkrywałaś ciało taty w tym czasie? Oh.
4: Bardzo często.
5: It was very, very often.
1: I give them both credit for being like, okay.
7: That's really funny.
5: That's awkward for me. That's like really awkward for me.
2: Does she remember?
1: That's really awkward for me.
2: Does she remember if she had an orgasm?
8: Oh my God.
9: No way. Now watch mom. She's like, I know that word. I know that.
4: Yes, of course.
2: Do you remember conceiving your son?
10: Oh my, yes. He slept over the night. My parents were not at home. In my parents' bedroom.
1: His son's covering his ears. He's really like 6 inches taller than her.
7: They started off where he's standing next to her with his arm around her.
9: Yeah.
7: And now she's talking about sex stuff. And he's very, very awkward.
2: You were defiling your parents' bed all the time back then?
10: Occasionally. Every, you know.
5: Then I go again.
7: She's covering his own ears.
2: Would you like to tell your mom how you lost your virginity?
5: No.
10: Sure.
9: That was a very Tommy response.
1: Yep. Mm-hmm. No.
4: Yes. Meow.
5: We had took the van to a Target parking lot because we didn't have a house. You know, I wouldn't go. I wasn't doing it back home.
2: It all worked out. And you didn't do it in your mom's bed.
5: Right.
10: It was my van, though.
5: Right.
1: Would you rather your bed? I mean, that's what you did to your mom and dad.
7: His mom had a look on her face like her heart was breaking.
9: Yeah. Is my bed not good enough for your sex?
1: Yeah, what if
7: that's
1: was
7: probably why?
1: Her?
7: Yeah, that was why. Oh. Probably.
5: Oh, it was his van, too.
2: It was your van?
5: Yes, that was my van.
7: My dad just walked up. Yeah, that was my van.
9: He's pissed.
10: Had sex in our van.
5: Oh.
7: Oh my God, that's so funny. Now he's standing between them.
1: He's like, I could have just said no. They already accepted no when I said no. Why did I say yes?
7: He was giving off such excellent Theo Huxtable vibes there.
1: The same hair and everything.
7: Yeah, like all of a sudden awkward where the parents are coming after him.
1: Same week your sister Denise made your shirt.
7: Yeah.
1: Let's get a contestant for Dumber Than the Show trivia. 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
1: Name that tune next hour. 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
1: Is it a secret theme?
2: Yeah, let's keep it a secret again.
1: Okay.
2: That's fun. See if you guys can guess it.
3: Stealing my bit.
2: Yeah, I know.
1: Name that tune.
2: You're onto something there.
1: That's all right. Good Steve, one. Give everyone your mom's phone number. That's later. Now this. Time to play Dumber Than the Show Trivia. Hot Wings Jackpot $1,000, the largest one of the week on live show weeks, gets put on the shelf until Friday. Let's see how today is going to go. Chris is in Portland, Michigan. Hi, Chris. How are you?
4: Good. How are you?
1: Very good. Chris, you have to choose who you want to play in Dumber Than the Show Trivia. 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
4: I got you for $500.
1: Okay. Like in your chances, you and I will have the same five questions. Whichever of us gets the most right wins. If there is a tie, low time wins. We each get a maximum of 90 seconds, and we can each pass on questions the first time around. After I'm done with this lengthy, long-winded explanation, I will exit this room to the hallway where I will not hear your turn, your guesses, your answers, or the questions.
4: All right.
5: Okay.
1: Chris, good luck.
5: Free Beer Scram. My fellow Chris, are you ready for your chance at this game?
4: I am ready.
5: Steven, are you ready with the official timer?
3: Yes.
5: All right, Chris, your time on Dumber Than the Show Trivia begins in 3, 2, 1. What American city has the nickname of the biggest little city in the world?
4: Pass.
5: What Sports Hall of Fame inductees receive a gold jacket?
4: Pass.
5: What were the names of the three Brady girls on the Brady Bunch?
4: Jeez, Pete. Pass.
5: What car make made the Skylark?
4: Ooh, Honda.
5: What is the study of the heart called?
4: Cardiology.
5: What American city has the nickname of the biggest little city in the world?
4: Reno.
5: What Sports Hall of Fame inductees receive a gold jacket?
4: Football. Go football. NFL.
5: What were the names of the three Brady girls on the Brady Bunch?
4: Marcia is one. Oh, God. Cindy and... Jan.
5: Time. Didn't sound like you were getting any help at all on those, Chris.
3: Marcia, huh?
5: Yeah. Yeah.
3: Like you just pulled that out of nowhere.
5: Mm-hmm. All right, we'll put you on hold. You cheating SOB.
3: I wonder if he saw the spelling of it.
5: Of course.
3: I mean, okay. Maybe.
5: All right, maybe. It could be.
3: Anyway. Yeah, yeah.
5: Okay. Free Beer walks back into the room. Free Beer, welcome back.
1: Thanks.
5: How was your time in the hallway?
1: Great.
5: Are you ready for your time on Dumber Than the Show Trivia?
1: I suppose so.
5: Your time begins in 3, 2, 1. What American city has the nickname of the biggest little city in the world?
1: Pass.
5: What Sports Hall of Fame inductees receive a gold jacket?
1: Pro Football Hall of Fame.
5: What were the names of the three Brady girls on the Brady Bunch?
1: Jan, Cindy, and Marcia.
5: What car make made the Skylark?
1: Buick.
5: What is the study of the heart called?
1: Double pass. Can't think of it. Reno.
5: Time.
1: Dang it. Heart doctor? Thumper looker?
3: Heartology.
2: Well, check your thumper.
5: Okay, yeah.
3: Just got it?
1: Yep.
6: Oh, your thumper?
1: I don't know. I'm a cardiologist.
7: Ah, there it is.
5: Let's bring Chris back in to score this game. Welcome back, Chris.
4: Hi.
5: Question number one. What American city has the nickname of the biggest little city in the world? Free Beer passed, came back and said Reno. Chris passed, came back, said Reno. It's Reno. We're tied at one.
1: Yeah, buddy.
5: Question number two. What Sports Hall of Fame inductees receive a gold jacket? Chris went, and passed. Free Beer said the Pro Football Hall of Fame. And then Chris came back and had said football, pro football. We'll take that. Tied it. What is the study of the heart called? Chris said cardiology. Free Beer was a double pass that he couldn't think of it. The answer is, of course, cardiology. Chris takes a 3-2 lead. What were the names of the three Brady girls on the Brady Bunch? Free Beer fairly quickly said Jan, Cindy, went, Oh, Marcia. Chris passed first and then with a lot of hemming and hawing said, Marcia, Cindy, and Jan. In no way sounding at all like there was any assistance in any way. Mm. We'll go ahead and take that.
2: Marcia.
3: Yeah, sure.
5: Yeah, why not?
4: I'm nervous.
5: Mm-hmm. Yeah, that's it.
1: Does that make your reading get worse?
5: That's it. 4-3. What car made the Skylark? Chris said Honda. Freebeer said Buick. It's Buick. We're
7: tied. Yes, we are.
5: I don't know what. Who might have been faster, Steve? What are the times?
7: They are not even close.
8: Freebeer got it.
1: God, when I get nervous, sometimes I pronounce cheater, cheater.
7: Chris, now, have you called in before?
4: I have not.
7: Okay. Just checking if you're...
4: I tried to, but I've never gotten through.
5: Right. Yeah.
1: Well, that's a good game. Barely nicked you on time.
5: Too bad you've never seen how Marcia was written before.
1: Okay, well, nevertheless, you lost on time. Freebeer is victorious.
7: It was just 40 seconds.
1: Thank you, Kaharis. We'll see you next time.
2: Tris.
1: Tris. Yeah, there you go, bud. Thank you. All right, name that tune. There's a theme. You have to figure it out. That sounds like I'm challenging you. I'm not. I'm just telling you a fact. Back in a moment, it is the Freebeer and Outwig Show.
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0: Oh, yeah, that's a big one. 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
1: 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But there's also the biggest reason. You could die in a crash without it.
0: That seems pretty straightforward.
1: So remember, don't risk it. 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
1: You can't win. You can't win. That's the game. And let's begin. And you think you know the answer, but you probably can't get in. Wish you best and good luck, because these clues, they kind of suck. She tried to be sly and cunning.

0: This will be interesting.
1: It will be interesting. You Can't Win. If you've never played You Can't Win before, I've got five questions for our contestant today. And in order for them to move on from one question to the next, they have to get one question correct at a time. We have heard all five questions, but no one has gotten the fifth one. The first person to get all five questions correct wins $1,000. However, if our contestant misses a question today, the game ends immediately at that miss, and we don't play again until we're back in the studio. Our contestant today is James.
2: James,
1: welcome to the Free Beer and Hot Wing
2: Show.
3: James, how's it going?
1: Good, friend. How you doing?
3: Not too bad.
1: James, have you been following along with You Can't Win?
3: I'll be honest with you. I haven't, but my wife has religiously.
2: Okay.
3: So all right. She gets all the credit if I get this.
2: Okay. All right. So you are her proxy, kind of, today.
3: Yes.
2: That's good. All right.
1: Perfect. Well, then we'll start with question number one, if you and your wife are ready.
3: Yes.
1: Okay, James. Question number one, You Can't Win. It traveled but never took a step.
3: Home run.
1: That's right. Which means we move on to question number two, You Can't Win. Is this a PR stunt?
3: Kendall Jenner and Bad Bunny?
1: Yes. Well, just Kendall Jenner, but I'll take it. Mm-hmm. Question number three, You Can't Win, James. And James's wife. Why 4:30?
3: Last train leaves to Clarksville by the Monkees.
1: That's right, James. Awesome. Your wife better be getting some tonight. Mm-hmm. Acting like this, she's getting them all right.
4: She better start giving the right answers,
2: yeah,
4: though.
2: Yeah.
4: A little bit off.
2: You know, you put her on the phone. What's going on there?
1: Yeah, question number four.
2: She sound weird?
5: Hey! I'm James' wife!
2: Question number four.
1: Question number four, You Can't Win.
4: Yeah, answer it in your wife's voice, though.
2: Yeah,
1: you got to answer like your wife would in her voice, okay, James?
3: Okay.
1: Okay, question number four, You Can't Win. From 80 to 120, but no 18s.
3: Buc-ee's.
4: Your wife sounds just like you.
1: James.
2: Yeah, say it like your wife would say it.
3: Buc-ee's.
2: Oh, wow.
1: Perfect.
2: No wonder you married her. That's so hot.
1: Okay. James, are you ready for the final question? You Can't Win.
3: Yes.
1: Okay. Question number five. You Can't Win. Ooh, that'll leave a mark.
3: Trayman Mark.
1: Will you explain it for me?
3: His fadeaway jumper on March 17th, 2026.
1: Ooh, I like that answer. Very creative. And I see where you were going, or your wife was going with this. But that, my friends, is incorrect.
2: Mm-hmm. Not today, I'm afraid.
1: Not today.
2: Not today.
1: That'll leave a mark, James. But good try. The good thing about You Can't Win is you can play as many times as you want to. Okay, bye.
2: Okay, see you later.
4: Good talk.
2: All right.
1: Tommy hung off on him.
2: Just like James was a knockoff for his wife, some gutter guards are knockoffs for what you really want.
4: Oh, the master's back.
2: Leaf filter. Yeah, you don't want the James version of a gutter guard for your roof.
4: No.
2: The James version of a gutter guard is going to let in all the water, but force it into your house because it's going to allow clogs to happen. You're going to have pine needles in there, and there's going to be acorns and probably a bunch of other stuff that you don't even know exists in nature that's going to be clogging things up because those things work not as good.
1: Yeah.
4: All the glump gets in.
1: Yeah, James impregnates
2: you
1: your
2: so
1: house with nature.
2: So much forest glump gets in there. But you don't have to worry about that when you have the James's wife version of leaf filter, the original, the best.
5: Leaf filter.
2: That's right. 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
2: 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Coming up. One more thing, and what did we learn? We'll take a break. It is the Free Beer and Hot Wings Show.
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1: Coming up in just a second, if you are a motorcyclist, you really have to watch out all the time for obstacles and things. Everything's out to try to kill you. A motorcyclist in British Columbia, this is one of those things you're going to have to see the photo understand. But everybody knows those overhead stoplights that are on like the big, long reach out poles. Mm-hmm. You know, every town has them. This motorcyclist on a crotch rocket got into a collision at an intersection with a car, and somehow the motorcycle launched into the air and the front fork went over the street sign, street lamp pole, and hung there about 20 feet in the air. It's one of the most remarkable things I've ever seen.
2: I wonder if the biker, was he still on the bike when it ended up there? Or did he bail beforehand and then it just rammed into a car or hit a bump or whatever?
1: I assume he flew off somewhere during the flight.
2: Oh, dude, that must have been a hell of a ride.
1: Is my guess. I didn't even read the article long enough to know if he's alive or dead.
2: He is. He's in critical but
1: hurting
2: stable condition.
1: I only cared about how the bike ended up there, and I think they should leave it there forever. Honestly, it's pretty amazing.
2: Yeah.
1: What did we learn? Tommy, what, my friend, did you learn?
3: Yeah, it's something that a hot hoochie Gucci cracked the Liberty Bell.
4: Oh.
3: Sorry.
4: Okay,
3: sorry, guys.
2: Maitland. All right, well, let's see who said it funnier.
1: Yeah. Okay, Maitland, what did you learn today?
4: I learned that the Chattahoochee water is brown because a hot coochie cracked the Liberty Bell, or whatever Ben Franklin said.
2: You win.
1: Yeah. Steve, what did you learn?
2: I learned a hot hoochie coochie caused the Liberty Bell to crack. Yeah,
1: yeah. Kelly, what did you learn?
5: I learned don't be a part of your own lawyer club, knucklehead, by Fran Sanford.
2: Fran Sanford.
1: Shut up, Danny. And I learned that all this time we should have all been saying Marcia, Marcia, Marcia.
2: Definitely was not cheating.
1: Definitely was not cheating. Definitely was not a person who has never seen this name Marcia spelled out on paper.
5: And don't forget, Forrest Glump is in studio cinemas this weekend.
1: And that's it. We are the Free Beer Not Wing Show.
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19: The rest of the holiday weekend is looking fine with dry skies and pleasantly warm temperatures. Today, there may be some patchy fog this morning. Otherwise, we'll have a good dose of sunshine with highs around 82. And we'll keep the rain away for Tuesday before scattered showers and storms, though, move in on Wednesday. With your News Channel 20 Storm Team Forecast, I'm Chief Meteorologist Cheryl Lemke.
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1: Your News Channel 20 Storm Team forecast. Going to be sunny today with a high of 81. Partly cloudy tonight with a low of 57. Partly sunny tomorrow, highs of 83. And then we could have a chance of showers. Possible thunderstorm on Wednesday. Partly sunny, highs of 81.
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We got Ozzy, Linkin Park, and Allison Chains all on deck. Right now, Bush, Come Down. It's QLZ.

0: 90s Live on 92.7 WQLZ, the rock station. My name is Kyle. Thank you for making us a part of your Monday holiday. 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
2: 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Happy Memorial Day. 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
6: Your new Channel 20 Storm Team forecast. Going to be sunny today with a high of 81, partly cloudy tonight, lows of 57, partly sunny tomorrow, highs of 83, and then Wednesday we could have a chance of showers. Possible thunderstorm in the afternoon, partly sunny though, otherwise highs of 81 on Wednesday.
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My name is Kyle. Thank you for making us a part of your holiday this Monday. And don't forget what this day is meant for, remembering those who gave the ultimate sacrifice for this country. Hinder will be out on the road, actually be up in Decatur with Finger 11 on June 14th. 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
1: A dumb theoretical question. Would you wear a blindfold you couldn't remove at all, nor even touch, nor sleep with it on, nor receive any help in exchange for a large sum of money?
2: Hell, I do that as a game with myself once in a while. I'll just go where I'll be somewhere in my house and I'll go, I wonder if I can make it to the end of the hallway without hitting something. And I'll just close my eyes. Because, I don't know, I have those thoughts of, like, I wonder what it's like to have to deal with this every day. Because you see some people that, obviously, it's their whole life. And so
1: you
2: they
1: mean
2: move
1: blind.
2: Yeah, they move through the world incredibly quickly and efficiently because they're so used to how they manipulate sounds and everything else. Obviously, we don't have that. So I like those little challenges sometimes. Like, I wonder if I can get through my house without hitting something.
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14: Your News Channel 20 Storm Team forecast: sunny today, highs of 81, partly cloudy tonight, lows getting down to 57, partly sunny tomorrow, highs getting to 83, and then we could have a shower and a thunderstorm possible on Wednesday, partly sunny, otherwise highs of 81.
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Soy Boys, Chevelle, Vitamin R, 92.7 WQLZ, the rock station just around the corner from the Headbangers Lunch. Yes, we will still do that as part of the Memorial Day holiday. We'll also get to Mandatory Metallica just after 12:30. Latest one from the Pretty Reckless. This is When I Wake Up, new rock right here on QLZ.

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We got some AC/DC coming up, also Papa Roach, and we'll get to Mandatory Metallica just around 12:30. Right now, Linkin Park, Lion From You. 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

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We are inside of the Headbangers Lunch. And inside the Headbangers Lunch, we do mandatory Metallica, even on the holidays. So we're going to be doing Orion and Ride the Lightning Memorial Day Edition. 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

0: Wrapping up Mandatory Metallica Memorial Day edition with Ride the Lightning, 92.7 WQLZ, the rock station. 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

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Music news over the weekend. Caleb Shomo announcing that he is a proud gay man over the weekend. And now that song kind of means a little something probably more to all of us. And no hate on the socials. Caleb can be whoever he wants to be. Good for you, Caleb. Def Leppard, Pour Some Sugar on Me. It's 92.7 WQLZ, the Rock Station. Yeah.

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Those guys will be playing the Illinois Lottery Grandstand at this year's Illinois State Fair with From Ashes to New opening up. 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

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It's 92.7 WQLZ, the Rock Station. I'm Ryan. Appreciate hanging out with us on your Memorial Day. Hopefully you have you've been safe this long weekend. You've enjoyed it. Remember a bit about why we kind of have this day off and why people are not most people are not working today. Remembrance of all those we've lost in our military service. So big thanks to all of you who are continuing to serve as well, and all who have. And we always very, very much appreciate it. We'll get Return to Dusk coming up in a little bit. It's the Beasties. It's QLZ.

0: 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Although, that Mary Kay skin cream is delicious.
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15: The rest of the holiday weekend is looking fine with dry skies and pleasantly warm temperatures. Today, there may be some patchy fog this morning. Otherwise, we'll have a good dose of sunshine with highs around 82. And we'll keep the rain away for Tuesday before scattered showers and storms, though, move in on Wednesday. With your News Channel 20 Storm Team forecast, I'm Chief Meteorologist Cheryl Lemke.
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It's 92.7 WQLZ, the Rock Station. I'm Ryan. Appreciate you hanging out with us this afternoon on your Memorial Day weekend. Our spotlight stuff we'll get back to tomorrow, taking the day off from that, and we will get back to it 10:30, 2:30, and 7:30 tomorrow with the guys in varsity. It's Bush.

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choppy. 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Central Illinois' Rock Station. We are doing a triple shot for today. We're going to be bringing you three from Dayseeker. It's been a little bit since we've had them on a triple shot. Right now, it's The Offspring. It's QLZ.

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So Dreamsday can be kicking it on off. Pale Moonlight on the way. And the latest from them, their first ever number one. They are on Spine Farm Records, which is the first ever number one for Spine Farm. So a lot of number ones around this track. Crawl Back to My Coffin. It's QLZ.

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It is 92.7 WQLZ, The Rock Station, Pale Moonlight, Crawl Back to My Coffin, and Dream State, your three songs for today. As always, bringing you three tunes either by the same band. Three songs all have something in common. The bands and songs might have a common theme, or we go back to a certain year where we do it every single weekday at 3 o'clock, which means we'll do it again tomorrow at 3 o'clock. It's Breaking Ben, QLZ.

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8: The holiday weekend is looking fine with dry skies and pleasantly warm temperatures. Today, there may be some patchy fog this morning. Otherwise, we'll have a good dose of sunshine with highs around 82. And we'll keep the rain away for Tuesday before scattered showers and storms, though, move in on Wednesday. With your News Channel 20 Storm Team forecast, I'm Chief Meteorologist Cheryl Lemke.
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We still have our May Steal a Deal going on right now. 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So if you want to be updated on what is on the way, you can also sign up for emails there as well. It's Blink.

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4 days away from their brand new album, Shine Down Sound of Madness. It is 92.7 to be QLZ, the rock station. I'm Ryan. Appreciate you hanging out with us. And my voice is still all hoarse. It's been a whole lot of fun with the allergies, and I tell you. But Sound of Madness from Shinedown, those guys, the new record, 8, will be out this upcoming Friday. They'll also be at the Illinois State Fair on August 23rd. If you want to buy your tickets, you can do so, statefair.illinois.gov, or the concert calendar. 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

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The WQLZ band battle is now in its first voting stage. 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We're going to announce our first winner on Monday, June 1st. So we'll have that. 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So it's not a bad payday, especially if you're local here. You don't have to drive very far. I know gas is expensive, but, you know, it's a lot of profit. It's Finger 11, QLZ.

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3: The rest of the holiday weekend is looking fine with dry skies and pleasantly warm temperatures. Today, there may be some patchy fog this morning. Otherwise, we'll have a good dose of sunshine with highs around 82. And we'll keep the rain away for Tuesday before scattered showers and storms, though, move in on Wednesday. With your News Channel 20 Storm Team forecast, I'm Chief Meteorologist Cheryl Lemke.
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1: 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It is 92.7 WQLZ, the rock station. I don't know who you decide to make love to. That is completely up to you. 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

Blur and Song 2 kicking off the Road Rage. It is 92.7 WQLZ. 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From Ashes to New, put out their new album, Reflections, a bit over a month ago. This song went to number one, and they will also be opening for Shinedown at the Illinois State Fair. And they're on the road right now with Black Veil Brides, I believe. There's a ton of things going on in that camp. Drag me. It's the QLZ.

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Central Illinois' Rock Station. I'm Ryan. Appreciate you hanging out with us. It is the Road Rage, all brought to you by Elf Insurance, as we'll try to squeeze in Ghost. This band will be at Dannenberger Family Vineyards coming up on August 7th. Today is your final day to text the word CLEAR to 217-629-8200. 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

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Rock the Dock is coming up now in a little bit over a month. July 3rd, there'll be several Rock the Dock stops where you can get your free tickets. You can come on by, say hello. 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It's the Offspring.

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It's 92.7 WQLZ, the Rock Station. I'm Brian. It is the Road Rage, all brought to you by Elf Insurance. We took today off from the Art of Spotlights. We'll get back to that coming up tomorrow, 10:30, 2:30, and 7:30, all powered by WDS. 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

0: Destroy Me from President. 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
1: Huge debate on the show about whether or not you have to stop as soon as you see flashing yellow lights on a bus, or do you wait for the red?
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2: 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Means, hey, slow down. 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
12: The rest of the holiday weekend is looking fine with dry skies and pleasantly warm temperatures. Today, there may be some patchy fog this morning. Otherwise, we'll have a good dose of sunshine with highs around 82. And we'll keep the rain away for Tuesday before scattered showers and storms, though, move in on Wednesday. With your News Channel 20 Storm Team forecast, I'm Chief Meteorologist Cheryl Lemke.
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Pretty Reckless, When I Wake Up. It is 92.7 WQLZ, the rock station. I would say that, like, I slept in today, but I don't do mornings anymore. So I, you know, 5:45, 6 o'clock is sleeping in the morning. So that's usually when I wake on up. But maybe you woke up a little bit later today just because it is a long weekend. And maybe you had a bit of a rough weekend. But we'll be getting a new record from the Pretty Reckless coming out on June 26th called Dear God. Right now it's 311.

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1: Yeah, here we go for the 100th time. 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

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It's Breaking Benjamin, their new one. It's 92.7 WQLZ, the rock station, taking you back to a lot of the Phobia era of Breaking Benjamin. A lot of old school feels in that song. Don't know when we're getting a new record still, but hopefully soon. But between Something Wicked and Awaken, I love what they've released here over the last couple of years. It's Pantera.

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3: The rest of the holiday weekend is looking fine with dry skies and pleasantly warm temperatures. Today, there may be some patchy fog this morning. Otherwise, we'll have a good dose of sunshine with highs around 82. And we'll keep the rain away for Tuesday before scattered showers and storms, though, move in on Wednesday. With your News Channel 20 Storm Team forecast, I'm Chief Meteorologist Cheryl Lemke.
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It's 92.7 WQLZ, the Rock Station. I'm Brian, and I am out of here. Have a great rest of your Memorial Day weekend for what is left of it. I'll be back with you tomorrow at 2 o'clock. Alexa's going to come on in and be with you for the rest of your long weekend. It's Collective Soul. 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